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1: Lauren Wallace is a 17-year-old singer-songwriter from Dublin with influences like Gracie Abrams and Olivia Rodrigo. Her new single is Mr. Saving Grace.

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0: Killian here, just to let you know your lunchtime just got louder. Be the man
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0: It's the beautiful sound on a Saturday morning. It doesn't matter what time of the day it is, where you are, what you're up to, that stops you in your tracks. It's Kingfisher and Killa on your weekend edition of Beat Breakfast. I'm Sho. It's so good to have your company this morning. How are you and how was the week for you? I hope everything went really well and that you're in good form this morning. Let's continue in the same vein. Like, if it is a case that you're working this morning or you're cleaning the house, well, if you're up at this hour cleaning the house, I think you're amazing. I really do. Whatever has you up at this hour, let me continue to provide the soundtrack. That Jonas Blue Mama track is on the way, and the latest from the wonderful, talented Olivia Rodrigo. It's called Drop Dead. It's on the way. Stay where you are.
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from that guy, Teddy Swims. 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He's back. It's called Mr. Know-It-All. Weekend Beat Breakfast. I'm show right. Niall's here. Let's put him to the test. 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Harry Styles, American Girls, next.

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0: has got a pair of pipes, hasn't he? Teddy swims, lose control. It's Saturday morning. It's the Saturday show with Michelle. And I want to know if you are up to 90, because if so, you could be winning tickets to see Mr. Worldwide. Oh, I was going to play a clip of him there, but it wouldn't play. Anyway, I have been looking to find out how busy you are. Lorraine says, Michelle, I am really up to 90 today. I was up at 7:30. Drive my daughter to catch the bus to the airport, came back, made the beds, cleaned the bathrooms, I'm walking the dogs now. Then I have two grandkids coming over. I have to mind them for the day. Then I have to cut the grass and I have to clean the house. Absolutely flat out. Oh, Lorraine, you're definitely making a case for the tickets. Then James got in touch, says, Michelle, up to 90, delivering furniture all over Munster. You're working this morning. Then I have a communion at 2:30. I have a 40th at 8 p.m. Oh my God, what a social day. But I'm flying to Lanzarote at 6 in the morning. And guess what? It's flight 305. Absolutely love that. Listen, you know what to do. If you want to win the tickets to see Pitbull in Limerick in July, you need to convince me you are the most up to 90 person in the southeast. Send me a WhatsApp voice note if you want. List off all the things you have been doing, you're going to be doing. Convince me you're the busiest and you're winning the tickets to Mr. 305. And you know what? I think I'm going to have to play him, aren't I? Pitbull, don't stop the party. I'll get it on. Stay right there. It's Beat.
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0: Freya Sky, Silent Treatment on B102 and B103 heading towards 1. It's the big Saturday in the sunshine with Tame Impala and Jenny's Dracula on the Hit Mix next.
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1: Yeah, this is a big collab from Madonna and Sabrina Carpenter teaming up for this brand new music on your Saturday afternoon on the Big Saturday. 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
1: Money.

Searcher. Can't get enough playing here on Beat. Now let's get on some brand new music. Joel Corry has teamed up with Ron. You know it's nearly summer when Joel Corry's bringing out a new track. This is called Devotion on Beat.

Beck and Leo Sayer, Thunder in My Heart, playing here on Beat. You're listening to Saturday Night Anthems. We're in the final hour right now. Got the Manama and Ellie Goulding on the way with Hypnotized, but first, here's Milky and Mallgrab with Just the Way You Are.

Sebastian Ingrosso and Alesso. Colin finishing off the show for me this evening. That is it from me. I'm Kirsten. I'll be back with you tomorrow evening from 6 p.m. Had to think about that. So until then, I will chat to you. Don't go anywhere because Darren Rice is up next with the Saturday.

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We've got the decks out on the show. 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